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At Louetta Road 1916. 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

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Seizure. 1601 Interstate 45 South. Elevate Motel Lane in the Hall. Unit 126. Cross Street. South Loop 336 West. And I-45S then turn around South Loop 336. Map 1, 8, 7. Mike. Fire map. 5, 1, 7, 9. 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
1: Here's Kenny, all units, take a traffic to fire 8, fire 8 is going to be your

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DSW Hall.

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At Jasmine Terrace Drive, 1950. 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Injured person. 1902, Napa Chase Crest Drive. At Jasmine Terrace Drive, 1950.

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Let's level 30 from the fire line.

0: Italian 9, 53, Flatter 2, Indy 10, Indy 6, Northwest Engine 43, Rescue 6, All Unit 3 Sun on Pack 3. Structure Fire. 7831 Evergreen Airplane. Cross Street River North Drive. River North Subdivision. Dispatch to Terminal 69 Delta 6.
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2: 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At 2024.

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Engine 74. 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At Breckenridge Forest Drive 2039.

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33 and engine 6, seizure, 104 East Park Drive, Cross Street, April Wind East, and Parkway, map 1, 5, 5, Alpha, fire map 4, 7, 8, 3, Delta, 4, respond on MedTac 1.

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Injured person from a fall. 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Wellington Park Apartments, 9100 Mills Road, at 1960 Road West 2221.

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All details road to Hale Street, 2222.

1920, psychiatric, 12 gas station, 1302 Eastland Freeway, here, Mount Houston entrance, 59 northbound, 12 East Dale entrance, 59.

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0: Cinnet 31 for motor vehicle collisions, U.S. Highway 59, southbound feeder at Sally Road, calling parties reporting 2 Ford F-250s with trailer attachments, rear-ending accident.
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Injured parties from a fall. Unit number 20. Anchorage North Trailer Park. 1916 South Road. Near. Richmond Road. Assaulting Westfield Road. 0043.

Ladder 2, 8222, over the 13,290 West F in 1960, Cross Street Northwest Freeway, travel logged by Wyndham. Dispatch to terminal 23 Delta 2 Adams,

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Stage divided Owl Street, 0051.

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Fire alarm. 23303. Dukes Run Drive. 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Engine 74. Fire alarm. 23303. Dukes Run Drive. At Lincoln's Meadow Drive 0052.

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Creekstone Rise Lane. 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

1. Vehicle fire. North I-45 southbound to 1960 Road. At 0123. Engine 61. Vehicle fire. North I-45 southbound to 1960 Road. At 0123.

Heavy Utility 71. Vehicle fire. North I-45 southbound to 1960 Road. At 0124. Heavy Utility 71. Vehicle fire. North I-45 southbound to 1960 Road. At 0124. Ladder 75. Unconscious person. 21707 North Tangle Creek Lane. At Shalom Creek Lane 0125. Ladder 75. Unconscious person. 21707 North Tangle Creek Lane. At Shalom Creek Lane 0125.

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1: Air 946 checking.

Medic 97, medical call, Severin, 12023 East 6th Freeway, near Winfield Road, assaulting male teacher, 59 northbound, 0132.

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Engine 11. 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

0: 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IFO address at intersection. 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And Hawthorne Drive. 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Quebec. 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
1: Confirmed entrapment, turn distribution.

0: 1920, unconscious person, SMP 2001, 11903 East Freeway, near Winfield Entrance, 59 southbound, and Mount Houston Exit, 59 southbound, 0248.
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94, engine 26, engine 16, district 90, district 26, motor vehicle incident at Earl Over, westbound main lane, 8000 North San Houston Parkway, east here, change the drive at North State Highway Parkway, and take a turn ramp, 0627.

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Medic 93, engine 43, motor vehicle incident, southbound main lane, State Highway 249 and North San Houston Parkway West, 0710.

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Dispatch determinant 6 Delta 1.

21, Block 121, Medic 30, Arizona, northbound feeder, south of 99. For a dark blue Ford sedan, one vehicle accident, reported to be smoking, three female patients all walking around.

Freeway here. RD Center exit 59 northbound and northbound 59 north, westbound Beltway, north ramp 07.

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Cross Street North State Highway 6. 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
1: Yeah, 63.

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Your vehicle subdivision is past the terminal 26 Delta 1.

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Dead person. 6326 Skyview Drive. 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Jersey Acres subdivision is as determined in 26 Delta 1.

Tower 9. Dead person. 16111 North Aspen Bowen Drive. Cross Street North State Highway 6. Active Club Apartment. Dispatch to turn in at 26 Charlie 1.

Station 2. Breathing problems. 219 North Loop 336 East. Woodside Manor Apartments. Unit 21102. Cross Street. Loop 336 westbound. Up ramp to North. And SM 1484. Map 1, 5, 8, November. Fire map 5, 1, 8, 2. Charlie 4. Respond on MedTac 1.

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Cross Winds Drive at dead end, 0929.

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1: 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Engine 2, respond with other units, stroke. 2320 Shady Pine Drive, Cross Street, Shady Magnolia Drive, map, 1, 5, 8, uniform, fire map, 5, 2, 8, 1, Charlie, 1, respond on EMS 2.
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0: report from them. They did a flyby. They have one of 3 gear. Keep all incoming units. We're out. 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

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At 1960 Road West 1121. 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Santa Cruz Apartments, 15,915. 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At 1960 Road West 1121.

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Medical call. 9825 Jones Road. Cross Street, Steeple Way Boulevard. Church is taken. Jones and Steeple Way.

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At Hampton Plot Boulevard 1135. 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Arden Woods. 24,530. 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At Hampton Plot Boulevard 1135.

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13125 West Upper 1960, Cross Street Woodland Boulevard, in Town Street. This past determination 52 Charlie 1 off.

Saw my buddy's recording. They turned on a light fixture. Heard a funny noise. The light fixture stopped working and turned black. Then they started to smell an electrical odor. They'll be responding to a 1.5-story home with no vehicle in the driveway.

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ending 26, and no notice, unit number 1103, Harrington of Park Lakes Apartment, 4475 Wilson Road, here, Camden Village, Trace on Arrowhead, Paris Lane, 1300.

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And Maple Street. Map 1, 5, 7. Zulu. 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

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Southeast exit, southbound 45 and West Road entrance, southbound 45, 1317.

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You have to drive a dead end.

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Good person. 5746. 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

1811, motor vehicle accident, fires, and Chelsea West Boulevard. Dispatch to terminal 29 Bravo 5 Victor. Meta 13, Power 13, medical call, State Highway 99 northbound, and Tuckerton Road.

District 20. Ladder 23. Rescue 24. Motor vehicle incident. State Highway 249 southbound in Cypresswood Drive. At 1428. District 20. Ladder 23. Rescue 24. Motor vehicle incident. State Highway 249 southbound in Cypresswood Drive. At 1428.

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Cross Street is Hatteras Drive. Concourse Bridge subdivision is past the turning into 37 Bravo and Robert.

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Fire alarm 21208 Northwest Freeway. Cross 2 Park 9th to Road. Dispatch to 10 and 52 Hollywood 3 George.

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10-6-1-3-7-0-2 Wheatridge Drive. Reported to be a tree on fire in the yard next to the house.

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Left on average, subdivision, is at the terminal 63, Bravo 1.

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Fire alarm 12410 West Philly York Road. Cross Street Evergreen Trail, Camden, Yorktown. Dispatch to Camden in 52 Charlie 1 York.

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0: Attention, fire alarm, 1130 feet press drive, cross two same code, have a question. Dispatch the tournament 52 Charlie 3 Sam.
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number 9, 53, 53, rescue 6, ACP 2, medic 2, all units re-signed on Act 3, elevator rescue, 13,125 West F in 1960, Cross Street Woodland Boulevard, in Hound Street. Dispatch to terminate in 56 Bravo 3. 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

District 72, Engine 74, Engine 73, Residential Light Structure, 22806, Cranberry Trail, at Bridgewater Drive 1631, District 72, Engine 74, Engine 73, Residential Light Structure, 22806, Cranberry Trail, at Bridgewater Drive 1631.

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0: 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Power 9. All units respond on path 4. Lightning strike. 119100 Red Eye. Cross Street, Speedway Boulevard. Speedway down department. Dispatch to terminal in 63 Charlie 1.
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North Michael. 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

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South 3rd Street. 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

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Fire alarm. 5751 Greenhouse Road, Cross Street, Hollyhock Drive, Common at Hollyhock Apartments. Dispatch determined in 52 Charlie 4 units.

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Dispatch to Terminal 52 Charlie 3 Henry.

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151-064-185. 151-064-185. Station is referred to 613-767, Buffalo Shell 111, over 74. 3-1-6-10, running 9-9-11, 7-7.

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District 31, Tower 34, Engine 37, Rescue 71, District 72, High Angle Rescue, 5311, Kabul Lane, at Deepbrook Drive 1751, District 31, Tower 34, Engine 37, Rescue 71, District 72, High Angle Rescue, 5311, Kabul Lane, at Deepbrook Drive 1751.

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Map 188 November. Fire map 5179 Delta 3. Respond on MedTac 1.

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